0: Radio Top Party.
1: How can I not leak it? I look so good, you look so good. Maybe we should all leak it together. 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You only live once. Let the people see.

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And every once in a while, I start texting, write a paragraph, but then I delete the message. Think about you like a

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0: look, I've been doing alright. 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